0: of the Queen. I'm sorry, Queen, I forgot all the time.
1: Vous écoutez Radio Saint-Ferréol 94.2.

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Just say when, and I'll take you to my TARDIS. Who's the hardest? Who's the hardest?

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Bet my 9 milli hit the right spot. Beam. Last night it was a dream. This morning a fantasy. Back when the only fan I had was a fiend. Meet me by the Acura, cause the cops like to get help from the store camera. They always in my cornea. But it's cool, I've been catching on to their formula. See, I'm a real loke, my street sign, I kill fold, then rewind my endo, then unroll my rillo. The bad guy never once been a hoe's hero. You get zero. I said, not I, bitch, pass the time out. Yeah. How'd it feel to be a real nigga? Real nigga, real nigga. I'm a product of a real nigga. La, la, la, familiar. Real nigga, real nigga. Clean in front of ya.

couldn't be a real nigga. Real nigga. My whole life I've been a real nigga. La la familiar. Real nigga. Real nigga. You in front of ya. Real nigga. Real nigga. Fuck with one of mine. Real niggas.

Did you know that the X in Xmas is a substitute crucifix for Christ? A one, two, a one, two, three, four. No X is for John Keys. No X is for John Keys. No X is for John Keys. No X is for John Keys.

stop found talking to the cigarette machine into nicotinic acid. Good old Saint Nicholas had this in mind until he fell from his sleigh. A one, a two, a one, two, three, four.

Although the skin's up thin, he knows it's up to him to go out or just stay in. Stop. You, me, Xmas, Xmas. The song on the French compilation tribute to the Fall that the rec that it will appear on is available on Bandcamp or on Wax for a very affordable price. It's a one, a two, a one, two.

What's wrong, baby? She said, you don't love me. I said, you know I love you. She said, no, you don't. You stay all night with your friends drinking and carrying on. Don't even think to call me and let me know where you at. I said, well, hold on, baby. Let me tell you one more time. Maybe you believe me. So I told her something like this.

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She said, you don't even know my name. I said, yeah, it's Melissa. She said, no, dumbass, it's Roxanne. Spell it out for me. I was like, damn, man. So hold on. So I had to tell her something like this.

0: 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I can't say no to you. I knew she couldn't, and I thought we was gonna make some love, but I heard a knock at the door. Man, goddamn, who is it, man?
1: I apologize for knocking so hard. This is APD. We're looking for Black Joe Lewis.
0: Hold on, man. He's in the back. Let me go get him for you. Someone's in the back of the house, man. She was sitting there. She said, "Where you going?"

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Two totally divergent cultures, Indian and white, met on a collision course.

0: Y'all hear me? This is me, VD Bud, and it's all about DJ Prince Theory, the reggae show and dancehall show. Is that me? Blaze the fire! Blaze the fire!
1: Everybody know. Selassie, I know. Well, so it going on. It's Carrie Kill and Bud link up. 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Where's it, Bud?

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She could not resist.

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And then I dreamed I was insomniac, awake for 15 days. Until I woke up in the second act of someone else's play. And then somewhere in the middle of the seventh scene, they came to me in uniforms of ultramarine. They said, hey, I said, what? They said, we

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He said they think that all food comes in packs, they probably think your beans are bombs.

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And then the octopus stepped forward with a twinkle in his eye and said, we'd love to chat some more, but we really have to fly. And then he took me by the tentacle and began to spin. The guards all disappeared behind a blur of suckered limbs. We rose up the pavement like an angel from a pin. And we flew above the city, we saw sights that might have been, and scenes of love and theft, and someone trying to copyright his chin.

0: He heard a confused music within him as of memories and names, which he was almost conscious of, but could not capture even for an instant. Then the music seemed to recede, to recede, to recede. And from each receding trail of nebulous music, there fell always one long-drawn calling note, piercing like a star, the dusk.
1: Mary, you made me want to...

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0: How shall I begin my story that has no beginning?
1: The sampler, as well as the turntable, were principal tools largely responsible for the birth and development of hip-hop. With a sampler, any drum beat, any guitar riff, any sound that could be recorded could be used as part of a new composition, a new contextualization. The recording you are listening to now is an example.

cultural production, at least musically, but that was full of possibilities by virtue of being able to freely appropriate from the musical past to make new combinations and thus new meanings. The story demonstrates that a society, quote, free to borrow and build upon the past is culturally richer than a controlled one.

Hi, my name is Terry the Rap Man. I'm sure you must have heard 419 State of Mind Part 1. Well, this is 419 State of Mind Part 2 by Mode 9. Yeah, no 9 to 5, so we transform to 419. Yeah.

the Roman nomad, the one that composed poems of broken notepads. Lonesome soldier holding stacks of prose that open vocab. Quote the dopest quotes from ancient scrolls that talk the smoke, rag the soul, swag. Duplicate selection, wreck the spectrum. Deep roots, the funk, heavy street moves. Evoking hope is so could she booze in the blue loops, the blues. Plus the red, the yellow, mellow blender. The agenda is to storm your fucking embassy. Dispensaries, the stems of seeds, blends of trees. Vietnamese, steezy, the fees. The line, the streets, a dream.

sorcerer, always on point to point out other flaws like a professor, flipping it raw, fresher and back and forth like a crossdresser. The more pressure and force involved gets you to chase after balls of a god like a dog catcher. Bonafide lecturer and educator and decimator, known around the best on the next level like escalator. The record player, the mayor, the chief general, the innovator of words, eliminator of criminals, integral to the definition of crown yard. It's incredible how we're repping it in your town hall. Winning all.

0: down with a lease. You never lived in your truth, I'm just happy I lived in it, but I finally found peace. So peace.
1: Let me do it over.
2: Everything. Like, I hate wasted potential. That shit crushes your spirit. It really does. It crushes your soul.

Tick like a bomb, tick like a bomb, tick like a bomb, tick like a bomb, tick like a bomb, tick like a bomb, tick like a bomb, tick like a bomb, tick like a bomb, tick like a bomb, tick like a bomb, tick like a bomb, tick like a bomb, tick like a bomb, tick like a bomb, tick like a bomb, tick like a bomb, tick like a bomb, tick like a bomb, tick like a bomb, tick like a bomb, tick like a bomb, tick like a bomb, tick like a bomb, tick like a bomb, tick like a bomb, tick like a bomb, tick like a bomb, tick like a bomb, tick like a bomb, tick like a bomb, tick like a bomb, tick like a bomb, tick like a bomb, tick like a bomb, tick like a bomb, tick like a bomb, tick like a bomb, tick like a bomb, tick like a bomb, tick like a bomb, tick like a bomb, tick like a bomb, tick like a bomb, tick like a bomb, tick like a bomb, tick like a bomb, t

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I'm moving in like the ocean, the vision within my eyes. 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

0: 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Side to side.
1: Hey, you can call me on your mobile phone and grab a pen and sheet of paper, write a letter at your home.